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Evanescence, who will you follow? 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
1: Mission Control, we're locked in and ready to go. 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Oh, oh, yeah, yeah. Oh, well, anyway, that's the first time that's ever happened to me. 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
1: Mission Control, we're locked in and ready to go. 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Everybody get your hands up. Check it out. Oh, oh, yeah, yeah. Oh, well, anyway, that's the first time that's ever happened to me. I swear. 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

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I say you look so fine that I really want to make you mine. 4, 5, 6, come on and get your kicks. 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
3: 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I'm going back to those beaches in Tennessee.
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0: Youngblood featuring the Smashing Pumpkins, Zombie. Good morning. Ooh. It's the Cruise Morning Show.
1: Good morning.
0: Jerry.
1: And intern Maya.
0: Yeah, there you go. We just had probably the most food.
1: In our lives?
0: Yes.
1: Oh, yeah.
0: Yeah, okay. We're going to talk about... Oh, there's not a doubt this morning. Still full. Talking about Thanksgiving dinner after you check this one out by the truth.

0: It's the St. FX house band, The Trues. It's the Cruise Morning Show. Hold me in your arms, Jerry.
1: And intern Maya.
0: And we're both still full from the big dinner yesterday.
1: Oh, it was so good.
0: Seriously, Jennifer outdid herself again. Bacon wrapped turkey. Oh, my God. And we had supper with the Makarowskis, where we've been having supper for the last 15 years here in Fort McMurray.
1: Oh, so it's like a tradition for you guys.
0: Yeah. Well, when we arrived at Fort McMurray, they told us when we moved into their basement, and we've since bought a house, the only thing Fort McMurray won't give you if you want to work hard is family. You got to find your family.
1: That's true.
0: And we found the family. So how was it for you?
1: Oh, it was great. Mom pulled me into the kitchen and then showed me everything. And then I kind of just stood there after a while because I don't know how to measure cups. Never done that in my life.
0: Are you kidding me?
1: Okay, I'm bad at math. All right. Yeah. But basically, she made her ham. And as always, it was so good.
0: Oh, okay. Shout out to Mama Wendell there. Yeah. What you call it there? So did she ever look right at you and go, what the hell?
1: She asked me how I survived college. And I said, you know what? I measured with my heart.
0: Oh, my God. Yeah. Okay. So we both had good Thanksgiving. Hopefully you did, too.
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18: And now we'll look at your Fort McMurray weather. Today, sunny with a high of 11. Tonight, a few clouds and a low of 0. Tomorrow, rain with the risk of a thunderstorm in the afternoon, about 5 millimeters possible, and a high of 8. Thursday, partly cloudy and 10. Friday, sunny and 17. Saturday, partly cloudy with a chance of showers and 16. And on Sunday, sunny and 11.
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0: 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Didn't hear that song.
1: Wait, why?
0: Didn't
1: you recommend it? Shout it from the rooftops?
0: I did. I was yelling creep, creep, and they just walked off stage. And
1: I think you're lying.
0: I swear
1: to God. There's no way. There's no way. When you yell, people hear you.
0: Yeah, no doubt. You know what? I started doing this when I was like 5 years old. Like being on the radio, radio or pretending.
1: Yeah. Oh, okay.
0: And it's always been a passion of mine.
1: Yeah, but you know what? Passions shouldn't really become professions. Not all the time, but...
0: Really?
1: Yes, really.
0: Okay, let's debate that after the Tragically Hip here.

0: 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Good morning.
1: Morning.
0: It's Jerry and intern Maya. Yeah, exactly. Good, you know who you are.
1: I try.
0: I believe that everyone should follow their dreams and passions can become professions. You don't think so?
1: Okay. No, hold on. So they can be, and I think everybody should, like, you know, try pursuing their dreams and something that they're really talented in, go for it, you know? But sometimes if you really like something, doesn't mean it should always become your main career.
0: I've always thought about it the other way. If you do something that you really love, you never think that you work a day in your life. And when I started the business, it was because I got let go from another job.
1: Yeah.
0: And Jennifer said, we'll try it for a year and see what happens. Mm-hmm. And then it kind of just blew up and it just, the business took off. But, I would never have done it without that subtle push.
1: You're right. Okay. But that's the thing. I was really into animation for a really long time.
0: Yeah.
1: And I tried it and then it kind of just hit me over my desk. And I'm just like, I don't want to sit at a desk for the rest of my life and animate, you know?
0: See, that's what I love about this is every day, although we sit here and the same microphones, we talk about different stuff every day.
1: Yes, of course.
0: So I love that. But you're also following your dream too, to become a radio announcer.
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0: Sublime on the Cruise Morning Show until the sun explodes. Good morning.
1: Good morning.
0: It's Jerry and intern Maya here with you. Mm. And you found a cool one.
1: I did find a cool one. Anybody who likes thrifting and is in like need of last minute costume items for Halloween, this is the place to go.
0: Is it about Swamp Rat Theater?
1: It is. How'd you know?
0: Because I was just guessing. What you call it? You know they're named after a TV show called MASH?
1: Who's MASH?
0: Oh my God, we'll talk. This one by Billy Talent, River.

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1: I'm Corey Atkinson with Your Look at Sports. After having last week off, the Fort McMurray Oil Barons will be back on the ice in AJHL game action later this week. They'll start a 4-games-in-5-nights Southern Division road trip in Drumheller on Friday night. The Mob have a 4-1 record with the highest winning percentage in the AJHL, despite playing the fewest games. Ecole McTavish volleyball teams were invited to the David Pizik Memorial Tournament in Spruce Grove this past weekend. There were 48 of the best teams from BC, Alberta, Saskatchewan, Manitoba, and one from Texas. Coach Peter Pereno said there were lots of close games, but couldn't get some wins against the big 5A schools. The boys finished 13th, and the girls finished 22nd. All 32 teams are on the ice today in the NHL. Among the Canadian teams, Edmonton visits LA, Anaheim hosts Calgary, St. Louis is in Ottawa, Montreal hosts Buffalo, Toronto is in Ottawa, the Islanders are home to Vancouver, and Winnipeg is home to Minnesota. And Cleveland will look to go up 2-0 on Tampa in the American League Championship Series tonight. Parker Messick gets the start for Cleveland, while Tampa goes with Freddie Peralta. That's Your Look at Sports. I'm Corey Atkinson.
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1: And now we'll look at your Fort McMurray weather. Today, sunny with a high of 11. Tonight, a few clouds and a low of 0. Tomorrow, rain with the risk of a thunderstorm in the afternoon, about 5 millimeters possible, and a high of 8. Thursday, partly cloudy and 10. Friday, sunny and 17. Saturday, partly cloudy with a chance of showers and 16. And on Sunday, sunny and 11.
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0: I still rock Guitar Hero with that song. That is Soundgarden and Black Hole Sun. It's the Cruise Morning Show.
1: That's so old. Rock Guitar Hero?
0: Yes. It's Jerry and intern Maya.
1: Cringing in my seat.
0: Swamp Rat Theater, which is named after the TV show MASH, or inspired by the TV show MASH, which you need to go watch now because it was like the most watched TV show in the 80s.
1: Yeah, you know what? If I didn't live through it, it's probably not worth it.
0: All right. So what are they doing, Swamp Rat?
1: So like this Sunday at Composite High School, they are hosting a thrift store. Well, thrift sale, yeah. I should say. And basically all their old costumes there, it's just going to be for sale. So you can just go in, shop until you drop, and then come out with sweet little costumes.
0: All right, so if I'm thinking like, yeah, I'm a pirate, but I'm missing the pirate belt.
1: Yeah,
0: I got the jacket and the pants, but maybe there's a chance to get the pirate belt or something?
1: Exactly, or like some nice little boots or whatever, you know?
0: Okay, boot covers. Cool. This is cool. So where is this happening again?
1: At Composite High School. This is, I can't even speak this early in the morning. This Sunday, Composite High School from 12 to 4.
0: All right, go on there and help them out.
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2: 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Advance polls are opening across Alberta today as voters prepare for the October 19th referendum. John Tupper gives us the information.
3: Elections Alberta expects election day lineups could be longer than usual because voters will have a more complex ballot to complete. 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
2: 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I'm Corey Atkinson.
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Dexter of the Moon Rocks, 100.5 Cruise FM. It's Jerry, and good morning, by the way. I'm trying to get over this cold. My two-year-old just sneezed in my face, and next thing you know, it sounds like this. It's just the glories of having a toddler. You know what? I'll tell you, it was the glories of having Mike Jones as a friend. You can always just call him up, and he'll tell you what's going on. I'm going to do that right after this one.

0: Mother, mother, the drugs, 100.5 Cruise FM. Jerry Neville waking you up this morning and joining me on the phone, my good buddy Mike Jones. And Mike, I got a question. Does it tick you off as much me when people go, oh, there's nothing going on in town?
1: Oh, it's just the worst thing. You're like, what are you looking at? You're not looking anywhere. If you think there's nothing going on, you're living at home by yourself. You're not doing anything about it, right? Oh. Go out there, go check it out.
0: Big time, Mikey. You've got a couple of events that are coming up this week. What do you got for me?
1: Yeah. Well, I'm down in the mountains right now. Going to be back by the weekend. But my good friend Sarah Mack stepping in tonight at the Black Horse Pub for Trivia Tuesday. Mm. So go and give her a little hard time instead of me, because I'm the one that gets heckled. It's always a good time at the Black Horse. Starts at 7:30. We got Music Bingo on Thursday, Kicking Horse. There's the Buffy Awards happening this weekend, too, for Arts Council. Hopefully going to be back in town in time for that myself. And then next weekend, well, the pub crawl might be sold out, but they still got that Graveyard Gala on the go, and you can join us at the final stop.
0: Oh, there you go. And, Mike, have you won the Arts Champion Award yet with the Arts Council?
1: Well, actually, I was an Arts Council board member. That was one of the first boards I was a part of. So, you know, it just wouldn't look good. I got to decide a couple, and that was pretty cool for me.
0: Well, I'll tell you, man, if somebody in town deserves it as an Arts Champion myself, I think you definitely deserve the Arts Champion Award. So I think maybe I'll have to put your name in next year, bud.
1: Well, I appreciate that. Thanks, Jerry.
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1: 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And that same night, get spooky with the Graveyard Gala at Center Fireplace. Down the road in Edmonton, River Creek presents their Halloween Bash featuring DJ Jermaine Dupree, October 30th, Friday night. Looking ahead to 2027, Stan hits Rogers Place April 1st with Seether and Hinder, and Def Leppard rocks Rogers Place May 16th with the Goo Goo Dolls.
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12: And now we'll look at your Fort McMurray weather. Today, sunny with a high of 11. Tonight, a few clouds and a low of 0. Tomorrow, rain with the risk of a thunderstorm in the afternoon, about 5 millimeters possible, and a high of 8. Thursday, partly cloudy and 10. Friday, sunny and 17. Saturday, partly cloudy with a chance of showers in 16, and on Sunday, sunny at 11.
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Queens of the Stone Age, 100.5 Cruise FM. Jerry Neville waking you up here this morning. Hopefully your day's going well so far. I got a bit of a smile on your face. I'll tell you what can take that smile away really quick is a bad call in hockey. And let me tell you, I've got a guy, he's made a couple of them, but he's made some good calls too. So we'll find out all about the official rule on slashing with Bryce Orbejewski after you check this one out. This is

0: Bush, come down, 100.5 Cruise FM. It's the morning show, and we are talking to an official. It's Bryce Horbachewski. How are you doing this morning, sir?
1: Not too bad, thank you. And yourself?
0: So far, so good. And if anybody's been yelled at over this, I am sure it's you, slashing. Yeah, you've been yelled at a couple of times?
1: Yeah, for sure I have.
0: All right, so here's my dilemma. I'm going down the ice. I give Buddy's stick a tap. He hasn't got his grip right. Stick falls out of his hand. I'm like, oh, come on, that's slashing. You tell me, what is the official call here, Bryce?
1: So the official rule is basically the act of a player swinging their stick at an opponent, whether or not contact is made, or if they are delivering a forceful non-hockey play or a chop to an opponent's body, hands, or stick.
0: So that's the official ruling.
1: Yeah.
0: All right. So why do I get called? Not that I play a lot of hockey, Bryce, but why do I see it getting called? As soon as you knock the stick out of someone's hand, you're getting called for the slash. Is that a deal or what?
1: Well, depending on what has been done there, like you get the guy that will cry and say, oh, he already had his hand on the stick, but it's not a hockey play. So the slashing the stick out of a guy's hands is a slash.
0: All right. Well, there you go. That's the official call. Thanks, Bryce. I appreciate it. And by the way, so everybody knows, you've been an official a couple of days, yeah?
1: Yes, I have. 40 plus years.
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0: Theory of a Dead Man. Barricade on Cruise.

Theory of a Dead Man. That is Barricade 100.5 Cruise FM. You're waking up with me, Jerry Neville, and I like to consider myself a hardcore golfer. Now, the last two seasons, I haven't golfed as much as I normally do, but before that, I was getting 25, 30 rounds in a year. My issue is the golf courses always seem to close just a little bit too early. Not going to happen this year. Rotary Links Golf Course is looking for hardcore golfers. Going to talk to their general manager, Jeff, after you check out a couple of tunes. This one from the Foo Fighters.

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1: I'm Corey Atkinson with your look at sports. After having last week off, the Fort McMurray Oil Barons will be back on the ice in AJHL game action later this week. They'll start a 4-games-in-5-nights Southern Division road trip in Drumheller on Friday night. The Mob have a 4-1 record with the highest winning percentage in the AJHL, despite playing the fewest games. Ecole McTavish volleyball teams were invited to the David Pizik Memorial Tournament in Spruce Grove this past weekend. There were 48 of the best teams from BC, Alberta, Saskatchewan, Manitoba, and one from Texas. Coach Peter Pereno said there were lots of close games, but couldn't get some wins against the big 5A schools. The boys finished 13th, and the girls finished 22nd. All 32 teams are on the ice today in the NHL. Among the Canadian teams, Edmonton visits LA, Anaheim hosts Calgary, St. Louis is in Ottawa, Montreal hosts Buffalo, Toronto is in Ottawa, the Islanders are home to Vancouver, and Winnipeg is home to Minnesota. And Cleveland will look to go up 2-0 on Tampa in the American League Championship Series tonight. Parker Messick gets the start for Cleveland, while Tampa goes with Freddie Peralta. That's your look at sports. I'm Corey Atkinson.
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1: And now we'll look at your Fort McMurray weather. Today, sunny with a high of 11. Tonight, a few clouds and a low of 0. Tomorrow, rain with the risk of a thunderstorm in the afternoon, about 5 millimeters possible, and a high of 8. Thursday, partly cloudy and 10. Friday, sunny and 17. Saturday, partly cloudy with a chance of showers and 16. And on Sunday, sunny and 11.
19: 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But the back of our jersey says 100.5 Cruise FM, a Harvard media station.

0: Janie's Got a Gun. That is Aerosmith, 100.5. It's the Cruise Morning Show with me, Jerry Neville. And joining me right now is the general manager of the Rotary Links Golf Course. It's Jeff. How you making out, my sir?
1: Well, I'm doing great. Doing great. Thanks for having me.
0: Oh, no problem. No problem. When I heard that you guys are looking for the hardcore golfers this year because you're not going to close until it snows, I didn't believe it. But this is true.
1: Yeah, it sure is. We're going to keep going as long as we can. Last couple seasons, we got into the third week of October, so we're going to try to stretch it as far as we can, close to November as we can.
0: All right, this is great. Now, you're talking about when there's snow, because there was a skiff of snow out by the airport the other day.
1: Yeah, that's true. There's going to be another one coming up by here, too. But yeah, no, we're not going to stop until basically we got a blanket of snow going. We got a process to shut down the course properly, especially late in the season, but we know that the season's just way too short, so we just try to get those last couple of weeks in.
0: All right, do your greenskeepers hate you? Is that how it works on this?
1: No, it's a love-hate relationship. Leo Valdez is an avid golfer, and he knows what it takes to shut down the course. He did it last season, and we wintered very well. So he wants to get the last couple rounds in playing too, but it's always work first, play second.
0: All right, how do I get a hold of you there and book a round at the Rotary Links Golf Course?
1: Well, if you got Chrono Golf on your app, you can do that, or you can call us at the Pro Shop at 780-793-7433 and come down, and we'd love to have you.
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2: 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Albertans can begin voting today ahead of the October 19th provincial referendum. John Tupper gives us the details.
3: Advance polls are open today through Saturday, and Elections Alberta says the complexity of the ballot could lead to longer waits on election day. Voters should bring accepted identification, and anyone who's not already registered can register when they arrive. 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For Harvard Media News, I'm John Tupper.
2: 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I'm Corey Atkinson.
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0: 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It's Jerry.
1: And Jen.
0: What the hell happened for Thanksgiving?
1: What are you talking about?
0: I mean, we had a good supper and all, but what went down? Who was doing what? What's going on? There was gossip, I'm sure.
1: I'm so confused.
0: All right, we'll talk about Thanksgiving dinner in just

0: Working for the weekend. It's the Cruise Morning Show with Jerry and Jen, and we are talking Thanksgiving dinner from yesterday. I am still full.
1: You know what? That was one of the games we actually played.
0: Oh, yeah.
1: Was how full can you get and who can pop the button off their pants the furthest?
0: You did bacon wrapped turkey again. Huge hit.
1: Yes. You know what? I usually get, we have our little Friendsgiving that are turned into our Fort McMurray family meal. And it's usually what I get told to make. I mean, I don't mind. I kind of have perfected the turkey.
0: Oh, no. And our buddy Eric, he did the ham. I dug into the ham for sure.
1: Oh, I love having the option of both turkey and ham.
0: Yeah, no, it was definitely yummy. And then the sides as well. So yummy.
1: Oh, you know what? You can't go wrong with mashed potatoes.
0: All right. And we did actually play games on our phones with the TV and stuff. So that's pretty cool, too.
1: You know, we always try to have a fun time when we're together. Something that'll occupy the kids and something that will entertain the adults.
0: Yeah, and phones definitely entertain the kids, for sure, and the adults alike. So hopefully you had a good Thanksgiving as well.
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1: Your Fort McMurray Oil Barons are on the road for a whole bunch of games before they get back home for spooky season. 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
12: And now we'll look at your Fort McMurray weather. Today, sunny with a high of 11. Tonight, a few clouds and a low of 0. Tomorrow, rain with the risk of a thunderstorm in the afternoon, about 5 millimeters possible, and a high of 8. Thursday, partly cloudy and 10. Friday, sunny and 17. Saturday, partly cloudy with a chance of showers and 16. And on Sunday, sunny and 11.
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0: Beastie Boys, Intergalactic, Cruise 100.5. It's Jerry Neville with a cold.
1: And Jen with a little bit of chest congestion.
0: Yeah, Thanksgiving Day leftovers. We have a ton, so.
1: Oh, you know what? I love the Thanksgiving leftovers almost as much as I love the Thanksgiving meal.
0: I don't know. I'm pretty much one and done. Well, we'll talk about the leftovers right now, the calling on Cruise.

0: Wherever you will go, 100.5 Cruise FM. It's the morning show with Jerry.
1: And Jen.
0: And we are the remnants of what's left of our two-year-old's cold.
1: Oh, yeah. She decided to share. Nothing like a two-year-old just sneezing right in your mouth.
0: Oh, yeah. It goes right in your mouth and your eyes and your ears. And it's just, yeah. I think two-year-olds should be put in a bubble. And that's about it. That's here. Go. Do your thing. Leftovers for Thanksgiving. You've got some ideas.
1: You know, I love a good turkey sandwich, and I usually, yep, no matter how full I am, have that right after, like the evening of the turkey dinner.
0: Oh, really? You have a turkey, yeah, sandwich after? A little dressing on there, too?
1: Some sometimes. Yeah. Sometimes.
0: Yeah, that I can go for, but I'm usually done after that. But you also do this turkey lo mein thing.
1: I call it turkey chow mein.
0: Yeah.
1: I just take some plain ramen noodles and boil them, fry them up with actually a package of coleslaw so that I don't have to grate carrot and cabbage. Uh-huh. And then toss in some cut up turkey, some ginger, some garlic, salt and pepper, a little soy sauce.
0: Yeah,
1: delicious.
0: See, I'm not about that. I'm about sticking everything now in the freezer. The gravy can be frozen. The taters can be frozen. The meat can be frozen. And then brought out at another day where you can make it feel special again. That's what I'm about.
1: You're telling me that you don't want a hot turkey sandwich for supper tonight? With gravy and fries?
0: That gravy's still good?
1: Yep.
0: Okay, maybe.
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Evanescence, who will you follow? 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

0: Evanescence, who will you follow? It's the Cruise Morning Show with Jerry.
1: And Jen.
0: And we had recently, and I don't want to do a commercial for Marty, but the service we got to get our tires changed, that's incredible.
1: Oh, the mobile service van.
0: Yeah, we're going to talk about that and how that worked out for us. You check out this tune by Billy Idol, who is just coming off tour doing major stadiums again. This is White Wedding on the Cruise Morning Show.

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1: I'm Corey Atkinson with your look at sports. After having last week off, the Fort McMurray Oil Barons will be back on the ice in AJHL game action later this week. They'll start a 4-games-in-5-nights Southern Division road trip in Drumheller on Friday night. The Mob have a 4-1 record with the highest winning percentage in the AJHL, despite playing the fewest games. Ecole McTavish volleyball teams were invited to the David Pizik Memorial Tournament in Spruce Grove this past weekend. There were 48 of the best teams from BC, Alberta, Saskatchewan, Manitoba, and one from Texas. Coach Peter Pereno said there were lots of close games, but couldn't get some wins against the big 5A schools. The boys finished 13th, and the girls finished 22nd. All 32 teams are on the ice today in the NHL. Among the Canadian teams, Edmonton visits LA, Anaheim hosts Calgary, St. Louis is in Ottawa, Montreal hosts Buffalo, Toronto is in Ottawa, the Islanders are home to Vancouver, and Winnipeg is home to Minnesota. And Cleveland will look to go up 2-0 on Tampa in the American League Championship Series tonight. Parker Messick gets the start for Cleveland, while Tampa goes with Freddie Peralta. That's your look at sports. I'm Corey Atkinson.
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1: And now we'll look at your Fort McMurray weather. Today, sunny with a high of 11. Tonight, a few clouds and a low of 0. Tomorrow, rain with the risk of a thunderstorm in the afternoon, about 5 millimeters possible, and a high of 8. Thursday, partly cloudy and 10. Friday, sunny and 17. Saturday, partly cloudy with a chance of showers and 16. And on Sunday, sunny and 11.
0: The coffee's hot, the rock is loud. Jerry Neville is back. Cruise mornings.

0: There you go, the offspring. The kids aren't all right, and the best story I have of the offspring is our buddy sat beside them on a plane and didn't know who the hell they were.
1: Oh, yet. I know. I would know who they were.
0: They have such a distinct look. How do you not know who they are? It's Jerry and Jen on the Cruise Morning Show this morning, and we had a chance to utilize the mobile service van from Ford just the other day, and what a treat that was.
1: You know what? I love it. I got my tire change over, so my winters are on, so if it snows, I will take the blame.
0: 100%. I'm ready.
1: I like to beat the rush.
0: Yep.
1: And my oil change done at the same time. And
0: yes.
1: I love it because they came right to the house. I didn't have to try to pick up my heavy tires and rims and try to transport them down.
0: No, they took them out of the backyard, put them on the vehicles for us, and then they left like 2.5-3 hours later. And just gave back the keys and went, there you go. Everything's all set and ready to go.
1: Yeah.
0: What a service. And we were inside cooking Thanksgiving dinner and getting stuff ready with the kids.
1: Yeah, it was absolutely perfect. And they found all the toys that Aurora had thrown that had fallen into our stack of tires.
0: That they did. So, again, not doing a commercial for Marty there for North Star Ford, but holy cow, is that ever good service.
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Weezer and Buddy Holly, 100.5 Cruise FM. As you listen at work in the shop, thank you so much for having us tuned in today. Really appreciate that. Maybe you got the earbuds in too, and you're in the office, so you can sneak some rock and roll in there. Way to go. Thank you so much. You know what? I got a lot of crazy people that I know. Yeah, I do. They ran the 5K out at the airport and in the snow on the weekend. Going to talk about that because I know a couple of them after you check out a couple of tunes. This one by Nickelback.

Killers 100.5 Cruise FM. Good morning, Jerry Neville here with you. And I got to say hi to all the folks who braved it out on Saturday and ran the runways out at the Fort McMurray International Airport. There was a 5K out there. Wow. Wow. Congratulations to you. And I actually know Nick Vardy was out there from Moccasin Media. If you need headshots, by the way, this guy is like the headshot guy. And Robbie Coppard is out there as well. That guy is strictly a huge inspiration to me. I'll tell you that. When I met Robbie, he was bigger than I am. And he now runs marathons. This guy is amazing how he changed his life and how he made some small changes into big changes and then to lifestyle changes. I'll tell you, an incredible dude. Both of those two. Crazy, though. Running in the snow and the runways out at the Fort McMurray Airport on the weekend.

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14: And now we'll look at your Fort McMurray weather. Today, sunny with a high of 11. Tonight, a few clouds and a low of 0. Tomorrow, rain with the risk of a thunderstorm in the afternoon, about 5 millimeters possible, and a high of 8. Thursday, partly cloudy and 10. Friday, sunny and 17. Saturday, partly cloudy with a chance of showers and 16. And on Sunday, sunny and 11.
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I'm Jerry. How you doing, by the way? So glad that you got us tuned in today. Are you turkeyed out yet? Because I'll tell you, I am. I'm freaking done with the turkey. I love it, but man, oh man, I have definitely had my fill for a little bit. I got to talk about leftovers coming up. This one by 3 Days Grace. Don't want to come home tonight on Cruise.

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Foo Fighters in times like these. And I find it so funny. My buddy Danny Gillies is all about the Foo Fighters. And whenever I talk about him to the kids that work for me, they're like, are you talking about Mr. Gillies, the guitar player? I'm like, yeah, of course I am. He's a huge Foo Fighters fan. Jerry Neville here with you. And I am turkeyed out right now. I'll tell you, I had enough turkey to fit up to my eyeballs yesterday. Jennifer made the bacon wrapped turkey with the gravy. And it's just, oh, it was so good. So here's what I'm suggesting. Freeze the leftovers, freeze the turkey, freeze the gravy, freeze the potatoes, freeze the carrots that are in there. Give yourself a break today. Do skip the dishes for supper. Something else, something that's a little different. And maybe after a couple of weeks, make it special again. Break out that frozen turkey dinner. Have another one for no reason at all and just have a celebration. Here's the Tea Party, the Messenger. There's a reason to celebrate. I've seen these guys like five times in concert. Yeah.

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1: Mission Control, we're locked in and ready to go. 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Everybody get your hands up. Check it out. Oh, oh, yeah, yeah. Oh, well, anyway, that's the first time that's ever happened to me. I swear. We're 100.5 Cruise FM.

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1: Hey, it's Marina filling in for Sean once again. You are stuck with me today and tomorrow, and then again next week on Monday and Tuesday. So hopefully you're enjoying this arrangement, because apparently I've moved in. Now, we're coming off Thanksgiving, which means it's a short week. You've probably eaten your body weight in food, which I know I did. I'm still feeling it right now. And we have to pretend like we're ready to be productive again, you know? 4-day week energy, people. Like, the calendar says we have less work to do, so naturally, we're going to spend at least half of it wondering what day it is. Or at least I am. Anyway, Sean is still off enjoying some time with his new little addition, so I'm holding the fort down here for a little bit longer. Again, I'm Marina Barnes. Thanks so much for hanging out with me, and let's make this short week a good one.
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12: And now we'll look at your Fort McMurray weather. Today, sunny with a high of 11. Tonight, a few clouds and a low of 0. Tomorrow, rain with the risk of a thunderstorm in the afternoon, about 5 millimeters possible, and a high of 8. Thursday, partly cloudy and 10. Friday, sunny and 17. Saturday, partly cloudy with a chance of showers and 16. And on Sunday, sunny and 11.
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1: All right, guys, the Kraft Dinner Cream Soda saga has officially come to an end, and I have some thoughts, okay? I found it, I bought it, and I tried it, and I can confidently say that this thing tastes like Kraft Dinner and hot dog water. Like, I don't know how else to describe it. There was very much a lack of carbonation, which totally threw me off too. Like, it literally, it's giving you the flavor of a macaroni dinner that's been sitting inside a hot dog at a barbecue and somebody decided to carbonate the whole thing, but barely carbonated. And the color, like, this stuff is so yellow, like suspiciously yellow. You open the bottle or the can and immediately think, should I be drinking this, or should I be using it to, I don't know, mark a construction zone? Like, that's how yellow it is. So I had multiple people try it. I bought two packs of four, so I got eight cans, and almost everybody hated it. Almost everybody. There was one person who actually liked it. And not only did he like it, he drank the entire thing. We're all like gagging in the background. The whole can, guys. So I'm questioning his taste buds a little bit, his judgment. And I don't know if he's actually okay. But I will give KD credit for one thing. Two things, actually. One, the can. I think the can is really eye-pleasing. Two, they made something so weird that I couldn't stop looking for it, and now I can't stop talking about it. So I guess they win. But like I said, the hunt is over, the taste test is complete, and I will never be drinking one of these things again.
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1: Hey, it's Marina in for Sean. Now, I was just talking to you about the Kraft Dinner and hot dog water. And speaking of hot dogs, I need to talk to you about something that happened at work because I genuinely don't know what goes on in my boss's head sometimes. He comes in and he says, come into my office when you have a second. So naturally, I'm thinking, okay, am I getting fired today? What did I do? Am I in trouble? Is there a meeting? Do I need to start updating my resume? And I walk into his office, okay? And this man has a full hot dog machine. You know the ones at 7-Eleven where the hot dogs just rotate around on those little rollers? That in his office, fully stocked. Guys, hot dogs rolling around, condiments are ready to go, the buns are there, the whole operation is there. Why? Like, what kind of corporate environment are we running here? Imagine being a client, right, and walking into my boss's office to discuss something serious. In the background, there's just this little roller grill cooking up some wieners. Like, you're trying to talk business while a hot dog slowly rotates behind him like it's waiting for its performance review. And the fact that he told me to come into his office like it was something important, I think makes it even funnier. Like, sir, if you have hot dogs available, lead with that, you know? That's a calendar invitation. That's an all-staff email. That's something that you announce over the PA system. But I also have questions as to how this started. Like, did he wake up one morning and think, you know what this office is missing? A convenience store. Like, I'm not mad at all. I'm just trying to figure out if this is a workplace now or if we're one Slurpee machine away from becoming a full service 7-Eleven.
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1: You may have seen the video going viral. It's a guy going viral for catching a baseball at a game and then refusing to give it to a kid behind him. Like, he literally tells the camera, I'm not giving it to the kid. But what I find interesting about this is that they pan the camera to the kid, and this kid has absolutely no idea what's happening. He's just sitting there living his best life while the adults are having a full-blown custody battle over a baseball. And let's be honest, it's usually the parents who want the ball, not the kid, because you know some of these parents are taking that thing home and putting it up on eBay. So imagine your parents fighting a grown man for a baseball that you don't even care about just so they can sell it online. Like, let the man have his ball, buy your kid a hot dog, and move on.
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1: 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No lawnmower required. 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
11: And now we'll look at your Fort McMurray weather. Today, sunny with a high of 11. Tonight, a few clouds and a low of 0. Tomorrow, rain with the risk of a thunderstorm in the afternoon, about 5 millimeters possible, and a high of 8. Thursday, partly cloudy and 10. Friday, sunny and 17. Saturday, partly cloudy with a chance of showers and 16. And on Sunday, sunny and 11.
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1: I love this. There's a business in Kentucky, and it's called Lamb Mowers, and they hire out sheep to clear your yard of things like weeds and poison ivy, and apparently the sheep love it. Like, instead of spending your weekend sweating in the yard, you just rent some sheep and let them go to town. It's basically hiring a landscaping crew that doesn't need a lunch break. They just, it is their lunch break, basically. Although, imagine looking out your window and seeing 20 sheep absolutely demolishing your backyard, and then the bill comes in, right? Apparently, this visit runs between $195 and $295. And at that price, I hope the sheep at least leave you a little review, like, you know, 4 stars, great grass, terrible host, would graze again.
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1: Okay, I think you're going to get a kick out of this, but remember my fantasy hockey league? The one where I told you I had no idea what I was doing? So turns out I am in dead last now. 16th out of 16. My championship dreams are hanging on by a thread, and honestly, I have no one to blame but myself. Well, mostly myself. Turns out that I didn't have a full team, and I was trying to move people out of my injured reserve back into their spot, but it turns out that the reason I couldn't move anybody is because I had too many forwards or too many defensemen or something like that. There's a limit to how many that you can have at each position, and nobody told me. Who knew? So here's the thing. I didn't even realize I was missing players. I just assumed that those empty spots on my roster were for the injured reserve players. I thought, oh, those guys are hurt, so I guess those spots are just sitting there waiting for them to come back, kind of thing. Meanwhile, I'm out here icing a hockey team with fewer players than I'm actually allowed to have, wondering why I can't pick anyone up. Nobody told me. Not one person thought to mention that maybe I should fill the empty spots with actual players. So now it's all fixed. I finally have a proper roster, and now I am dead last. The comeback story is going to be incredible, guys. Assuming I can figure out what any of these buttons do. Dave and Rick, shout out to you. You know, enjoy the time being above me, but I'm coming for you. Eventually, probably after somebody explains the rest of the rules to me.
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1: All right, somebody made a decision recently that I think we're going to need to discuss because I have a few questions about the thought process behind it. 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
1: So there's a guy in Philadelphia who went to a restaurant and he got so mad about his cheesesteak. Don't know why he got so mad, but he got so mad that he allegedly threw the cheesesteak right into the manager's face and then took off. So the owner's now offered a $5,000 reward to help find him. And the guy eventually turned himself in and was charged with harassment. But imagine being so mad about a sandwich that you turn it into a projectile. Like, it's a cheesesteak, not a marriage proposal. You didn't have to take it that personally. But the funniest part is, if he'd just eaten the sandwich and left with a one-star review, he'd probably have a much cheaper afternoon. But instead, he basically made himself the most expensive food critic in Philly.
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1: Your Fort McMurray Oil Barons are on the road for a whole bunch of games before they get back home for spooky season. 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
9: And now we'll look at your Fort McMurray weather. Today, sunny with a high of 11. Tonight, a few clouds and a low of 0. Tomorrow, rain with the risk of a thunderstorm in the afternoon, about 5 millimeters possible, and a high of 8. Thursday, partly cloudy and 10. Friday, sunny and 17. Saturday, partly cloudy with a chance of showers and 16. And on Sunday, sunny and 11.
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1: Okay, so Thanksgiving is over, which means we're officially at that point where, you know, you open the fridge and you see 47 containers of leftovers, and you start trying to convince yourself that eating the same meal for the fourth day in a row is actually a treat. Like, you literally have to convince yourself. Turkey sandwiches are great. Turkey soup, sure. Turkey mixed into something you found in the back of the cupboard, we're getting desperate at this point. And you can never remember how long leftovers are actually good for. You know, you open a container, give it a sniff, and you feel like a forensic scientist. You're checking the color, the texture, the smell. Like, you're basically on an episode of CSI Fridge at this point. And don't even get me started on the containers, because you put the leftovers away in nice containers, and somehow, by the end of the week, you've got 6 mismatched lids and 1 container that nobody wants to claim. So what are you doing with the Thanksgiving leftovers? Are you trying to make creative new meals? Are you freezing everything? Or are you one more turkey sandwich away from ordering pizza and pretending the leftovers don't exist anymore?
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1: A four-day work week sounds amazing until you realize that your sleep schedule has absolutely no idea what's happening. You stay up later because it's a long weekend. You sleep in because you can, and suddenly your body thinks it's on vacation in a whole other time zone. Then Monday comes around and you're trying to get back into the routine, except it's not Monday. It's Tuesday, but it feels like Monday, and somehow tomorrow is Wednesday already. Honestly, I need a calendar to explain my calendar to me this week. So if you see me staring into space, I'm not being rude. I'm just trying to figure out what day it is and whether I've had enough coffee or tea to function.
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1: Okay, I have a Thanksgiving confession. My best friend's grandma, she's 95 years old. She made me leftover turkey and stuffing sandwiches for my drive home. And I completely forgot they were in my car. And I didn't realize till later. And now they're safely in my fridge. But imagine being 95 years old, lovingly making your grandkids' best friend's sandwiches for the road home. And then that person just leaves them sitting in their car like an absolute walnut. And the thing is, these are turkey and stuffing sandwiches. It's like the elite tier of Thanksgiving leftovers. That's the sandwich that you look forward to all year. And I could have been eating those on my drive home, but nope. I was probably sitting there thinking about what I was going to eat when I got home, how I could hear my stomach grumbling over the music, just completely unaware that grandma had already sorted me out. You know, the good news is that they're in the fridge now. The bad news is I may have permanently disappointed a woman who's been alive for 95 years and has clearly figured out life better than I have. So, Grandma, I promise I'll do better next Thanksgiving. And if you're making sandwiches, I'm setting an alarm this time.
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10: And now we'll look at your Fort McMurray weather. Today, sunny with a high of 11. Tonight, a few clouds and a low of 0. Tomorrow, rain with the risk of a thunderstorm in the afternoon, about 5 millimeters possible, and a high of 8. Thursday, partly cloudy and 10. Friday, sunny and 17. Saturday, partly cloudy with a chance of showers and 16. And on Sunday, sunny and 11.
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1: Okay, so if you are into mysteries, this is a big one. The search for Amelia Earhart's missing plane is back underway, and an expedition just arrived at a remote Pacific island that could potentially hold some answers. So if you need a refresher, Amelia Earhart was the famous pilot who disappeared in 1937 while attempting to fly around the world with her navigator, Fred Noonan. So they vanished, and it's been decades and decades of searches, and nobody has ever definitively figured out what happened to them. Now, researchers are investigating an unusual shape that was spotted in satellite images of a lagoon near the island. And some people think it could resemble the wreckage of Earhart's plane, even though there are other theories about what it might be. So the team is using underwater equipment to investigate, and they're hoping to get some answers during the expedition. Now, obviously, finding the actual plane would be a massive discovery, but for now, it's still a mystery. Nearly 90 years later, we're still trying to figure out what happened to Amelia Earhart. Imagine being the person who finally solves one of aviation's biggest mysteries. I mean, I'm here for this.

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1: All right, guys, that's it. That's going to do it for me here. I'm Marina Barnes. Thanks so much for hanging out with me today. I'll be back tomorrow, and then I'll take a little bit of a break before I'm back again Monday and Tuesday next week. And then Sean will be returning, so you haven't escaped me just yet. Hope you have a good rest of your week. Hopefully you're still enjoying those Thanksgiving leftovers, and I'll catch you tomorrow. See ya.

birth certificate says CHFTFM Fort McMurray. But the back of our jersey says 100.5 Cruise FM, a Harvard media station.

am Steve, and we're back after the long weekend. It's Tuesday afternoon. Bon Jovi getting things started. So advanced polls for the referendum are open starting today, going through the week into Saturday. I'm hearing mixed reports so far on how long it's taking to get through, but shouldn't be as terrible as it seemed like it might be ahead of time. Plus, of course, Thanksgiving done and dusted. My belt is good and busted. Apparently, Ukraine drone striked a couple of Russian data centers and basically proved dead internet theory. Plus, we're gonna have some fun. Got more giveaways for today and more music, including Bleeker. It's Hey Man on Cruise Afternoons.

Released December 14th, 1979. The Clash there with London Calling. It's Cruise Afternoons. Hey, you know, so I just woke up from my Thanksgiving long weekend food coma. Pardon me if I'm a little groggy. The brutal origins of the holiday aside, for me, it's all about making time to spend with loved ones. Like, that is the meaning for me. And eating a heaping plate of good food as a fall survival strategy. And then living off the leftovers for the next few days as well. I mean, it's the harvest meal, which is why we do it earlier in Canada. Gets colder faster. We went to my aunt's place this year, and we were treated so well. You know, so she pours me a glass of wine when I arrive, and then she says, okay, help finish the bottle, because I want to open a good one with dinner. What? Yeah, sure. Okay, awesome. And then she asks for help getting the turkey out to baste it, and opens the oven door to reveal a turkey the size of a bear inside. Insane. Although there was a lot of mouths to feed. It was shared amongst a bunch. This was Saturday, and I swear that I still feel full today. I burped this morning, and it was like I ate a pile of stuffing just 10 minutes before. Bizarre, but I'm not mad about it.

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1: I'm Corey Atkinson with Your Look at Sports. After having last week off, the Fort McMurray Oil Barons will be back on the ice in AJHL game action later this week. They'll start a 4-games-in-5-nights Southern Division road trip in Drumheller on Friday night. The Mob have a 4-1 record with the highest winning percentage in the AJHL, despite playing the fewest games. Ecole McTavish volleyball teams were invited to the David Pizik Memorial Tournament in Spruce Grove this past weekend. There were 48 of the best teams from BC, Alberta, Saskatchewan, Manitoba, and one from Texas. Coach Peter Pereno said there were lots of close games, but couldn't get some wins against the big 5A schools. The boys finished 13th, and the girls finished 22nd. All 32 teams are on the ice today in the NHL. Among the Canadian teams, Edmonton visits LA, Anaheim hosts Calgary, St. Louis is in Ottawa, Montreal hosts Buffalo, Toronto is in Ottawa, the Islanders are home to Vancouver, and Winnipeg is home to Minnesota. And Cleveland will look to go up 2-0 on Tampa in the American League Championship Series tonight. Parker Messick gets the start for Cleveland, while Tampa goes with Freddy Peralta. That's your look at sports. I'm Corey Atkinson.
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1: And now we'll look at your Fort McMurray weather. Today, sunny with a high of 11. Tonight, a few clouds and a low of 0. Tomorrow, rain with the risk of a thunderstorm in the afternoon, about 5 millimeters possible, and a high of 8. Thursday, partly cloudy and 10. Friday, sunny and 17. Saturday, partly cloudy with a chance of showers and 16. And on Sunday, sunny at 11.
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Cruise Afternoons with your heaping helping of corn. It's Thanksgiving leftovers week. You know, it's weird when you don't have a microwave. I have learned, because we've always had one. You know, we had to toss the beast of a food nuker that I have had since I moved out on my own earlier this year. Had to go out the door, making it the first major feast this weekend that I can remember without having a microwave around. And it's like pioneer times around here, you know, with the fridge and the oven and the hot and cold water on tap. Real old school, you know, living off the land kind of stuff. No, we'll get a replacement eventually, but I do swear that the leftovers are much better without it. All right? You have to take more time and make more dishes to clean up, but there is a real payoff for the taste buds. And that payoff is easy to speak so highly of while we don't have a microwave, and that will be completely abandoned the second we buy a new one.

Young again, it's Shinedown on Cruise Afternoons powered by Rivers Casino. The new RMWB bylaw about e-scooters seems to be taking aim at the parents, essentially making legal guardians on the hook for a potential $500 fine for knowingly allowing their minor children to ride an e-scooter where it's restricted by the province, which in the RMWB and most places throughout Alberta is anywhere on public roads or sidewalks. Again, that is a provincial traffic restriction, and the $500 fine bylaw is from the RMWB. Have fun enforcing that, by the way. Yeah, you know, I do think that roving scooter gangs isn't a great addition to the streets, but there are more common sense approaches here. You know, I feel like scooter speed limits, PPE requirements like helmets and or elbow pads, maybe some investments in bike and scooter lanes from the province might be nice. But get real if you think you're not going to have kids being kids outside your door. And for the drivers complaining that kids can dart out in front of cars, listen, they've never needed scooters to do that. That's always been a thing. Since the cars were invented, that's been a probability. So stop texting and pay attention to the friggin' road.

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Just after 3 o'clock, it's Evanescence on Cruise Afternoons. Steve Reeve here with you. So advanced polls for the referendum have opened today and are generally open each day through Saturday the 17th. If you need to know where to go, check the Where Do I Vote page. Makes it kind of obvious. Over at elections.ab.ca, I've been hearing varied reports of how long it's taking to get it done. Earlier this morning, I did hear from someone saying it took them 2 hours to get through the line. Scary, right? But then meanwhile, just before noon, my buddy told me it took all of 5 minutes from arriving to walking out the door. Depends on the crowd, right? And once you're in there, you're not getting one ballot with 10 questions for some reason. Instead, they've decided to hand you 10 different multicolored ballots with one question each, which is funny because I thought they were afraid of rainbows. Of course, final chance to have your say, other than in the comments section, is Monday, October 19th. And heads up, polling locations could be different from what they were this week for advance polls. Also, thanks to Alberta deciding electronic tabulators were too risky, despite zero evidence, these babies are being hand-counted and verified. In other words, let's hope we have the results before Halloween.

UK's Royal Blood there. It's Cruise Afternoons, 10 over 10, question mark. I'm not following that up with a question. It's just part of the title. Alberta delegates just wrapped up this trip to Mexico meant to strengthen tourism ties with our other North American neighbor. Only it's not what you might assume, and what I absolutely did assume. They were there to figure out how to get more Mexican tourists to come up here to Alberta. I never would have figured it, but apparently tourists from Mexico spend dollars in Alberta. About 51 million last year total. And air passengers coming up north from Mexico increased almost 40% from 2024 to 2025. I'm not denying the draw. It is absolutely gorgeous around here, especially into the mountains. Plus, there's a big love for concerts, games, conventions, and we have a ton of that to offer. And nobody wants to travel to the States, it seems, so why not hop right over it? I just still can't wrap my head around traveling from the tropics to the tundra. I mean, in my mind, it's like a one-way valve. You know, it goes one direction, and that's it.

0: find out what's happening this week in Wood Buffalo. Here's your community cruise.
1: 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Keanu Theater presents Becoming the Beatles Wednesday night, October the 14th. The table returns Saturday, October the 24th at the Fort McMurray Golf Club. It's all in support of the Center for Hope. And that same night, get spooky with a graveyard gala at Center Fireplace. Down the road in Edmonton, River Cree presents their Halloween Bash featuring DJ Jermaine Dupree, October 30th, Friday night. Looking ahead to 2027, Stand hits Rogers Place April 1st with Seether and Hinder, and Def Leppard rocks Rogers Place May 16th with the Goo Goo Dolls.
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17: And now we'll look at your Fort McMurray weather. Today, sunny with a high of 11. Tonight, a few clouds and a low of 0. Tomorrow, rain with the risk of a thunderstorm in the afternoon, about 5 millimeters possible, and a high of 8. Thursday, partly cloudy and 10. Friday, sunny and 17. Saturday, partly cloudy with a chance of showers and 16. And on Sunday, sunny and 11.
0: 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We are 100.5 Cruise FM.

back after the break. ZZ Top right there. It's Steve Reeve with you. Cruise Afternoons. The big new horror movie, Other Mommy, debuted at number one for the weekend. And as usual, Rotten Tomatoes doesn't know what it's talking about. A broken clock is right twice a day, sure. Sometimes the percentages seem to align, but not on this one. It was freaky. It was fun. It wasn't perfect, but why would that be the expectation anyways? It's a horror movie. It's perfectly fine movie to go watch on the big screen in October with interesting performances. There was enough to make me feel genuinely uncomfortable, and it seems like generally people are feeling the same way because it made $45 million globally opening weekend, more than double its budget. So whatever percentage they're seeing on Rotten Tomatoes, they're laughing anyway, and if you let that score keep you from seeing it, I think you're missing out.

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0: 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Yeah.

Stevens from 21 Pilots. Cruise afternoons, the McMurray Oil Barons are going to be returning to home ice territory by the end of the month. They've got three games for the end of October set on the schedule, which you can check at fortmcmurrayoilbarons.ca. 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

Steve Reeve here with you. You know, it's wild that Ukraine apparently drone-striked a couple of Russian data centers, and suddenly pro-MAGA and pro-AB separatist online discourse was kind of cut in half, like instantly. It was basically a real-time exercise in proving dead internet theory. If you don't know what that is, I highly recommend reading up. But I'm not saying that people with those sentiments don't exist. It's just they're clearly not as loud about it as the millions of bots on the internet are. And to be real, that was only a small handful of data centers potentially pumping social media full of manipulative garbage. I've seen people celebrating, "It's over! It's done! We're back to just seeing what people want to say!" It didn't stop. And just like the Terminator, the bots will be back. I just hope that a few people have learned to let those bots scream into the darkness instead of wasting time rage posting against a piece of coding with a Twitter account.

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0: The stylish Joan Jett and the Blackhearts. I love rock and roll. It's Cruise Afternoons. Some styles never go out of style, but there's no way that frosted tips are coming back. You know, I mean, better than broccoli head, but still.
1: At one point, I think I forgot where the tip of me ended and the base of the tips began. Before we just chop them off, would anybody like to say some final words?
2: No.
3: That was one word that counts. Thank you, Rosa. Okay, I'm ready.
4: What? No!
5: You know what? I do see it. It's bad. It looks bad.
0: The Y2K and all things Audis, you know, love the nostalgia. It's been back in style for a while now, but this feels like the swan song of that 2000s nostalgia. I'll grant that for some people it works. They can pull it off. There are precious few who can. Or, you know, they maintain the tips as part of their entire personality. I mean, look at Guy Fieri. When he appeared in a Super Bowl commercial this year, clean shaven with brown hair, free of spikes. Coffee tables everywhere were being flipped. But I will be shocked if the boy band brand is back on heads everywhere you look. It's just, it's not gonna happen.
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13: 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North Star Ford Lincoln is giving one person $10,000 in cash. 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
18: And now we'll look at your Fort McMurray weather. Tonight, a few clouds and a low of zero. Tomorrow, rain with the risk of a thunderstorm in the afternoon, about 5 millimeters possible, and a high of 8. Thursday, partly cloudy and 10. Friday, sunny and 17. Saturday, partly cloudy with a chance of showers and 16. And on Sunday, sunny and 11.
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1: Your Fort McMurray Oil Barons are on the road for a whole bunch of games before they get back home for spooky season. They're taking on the Bonnieville Pontiacs coming up on Tuesday, October the 27th at Centerfire Place. And on Friday and Saturday, October 30th and 30th,

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1: The Raconteurs reunited for the first time in just about 7 years at a Jack White show in Nashville over the weekend. Show number 2 in Music City for White and for the encore. He invited Brendan Benson, Jack Lawrence, and Patrick Keeler up to the stage. For Keeler, it was more like back to the stage, as he has been performing with the touring band for Jack White's solo Frozen Charlotte tour already. James Hetfield made a political statement during a Metallica performance at the Las Vegas Sphere this weekend, seemingly siding with Ed Sheeran and lashing out at Macklemore, though he did not mention any names. He just insinuated that musicians shouldn't influence you with their BS, dropping a hard, like other entertainers. Effectively doing the exact opposite of what he was saying. Apparently, James Hetfield hasn't heard of Metallica. Meanwhile, British metal music maker Ian Hill has retired from the ranks of Judas Priest, who he has played with for 56 years. The bassist put out a statement saying, "Thank you for the life you've let me live," and explaining the reason for departing has to do with a lengthy struggle with arthritis. In fact, it hit ahead at a show in Brussels when a snapped left shoulder tendon during the performance kept him from being able to return for the encore. And that's it for your music news today. I'm Steve Reeve.

Window from the Foo Fighters. It's Cruise Afternoons. What do we think? After the highways got hit with snow on Friday, is there going to be any snow sticking to the ground before Halloween this year? Or can kids go out without the parkas underneath the costumes? You know, all 20 of them. I don't know. It's tough to tell how trick-or-treating is going these years, because I've been in an apartment building where maybe one kid knocks on the door each Halloween, but I do still see friends in the more house-filled neighborhoods giving their annual count of candy-to-kid distribution updates online. And while I wasn't going nuts eating it all in the first couple of days of November as a kid, I used to hustle to fill up bags of candy, whether it was gray and breezy or full-on snowstorm. And at least back then, Thickwood was where you wanted to be as a kid on Halloween.

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1: Mission Control, we're locked in and ready to go. Stand by for launch. Everybody get your hands up. Check it out. Oh, oh, yeah, yeah. Oh, well, anyway, that's the first time that's ever happened to me. I swear.
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Remember when they put out like 3 music videos for that song and it was just them showing people the song, you know, like with headphones at the beach? Genius idea. Great song. Short skirt, long jacket, cake. It's just past 5 o'clock. And we're continuing with the Halloween Horrors month-long marathon of movies, Night 13. The pick is Friday the 13th, because of course. Now, you know, this is one of the few picks that reaches so far back in time for the month, all the way back to 1980, when slasher flicks were really just starting to get popular after the explosion of some big ones in the mid-70s. You know, I've seen it many times, but I especially wanted to revisit this classic because it has been reimagined into the new Linda Cardellini horror show, Crystal Lake, on Peacock, which starts on Thursday. And if she's involved, I'm there. I'm watching. You know, it's a real missed opportunity, though, not launching it on either the 13th or a Friday. But I get it. There is no Friday the 13th in October this year. It is a great watch. It really started the whole camp setting scenario in horror movies. The pre-Jason, but still something new, supernatural going on story. Just look away during the snake scene. That's really the most disturbing part.

It's Cruise Afternoons with Steve. I was just reading about a Saskatchewan man being sentenced to 6 years in prison because he started what became a huge wildfire last summer. More than 2,000 square kilometers, damaged structures, many people had to evacuate, and all because I guess he was lighting grass and trees on fire. And it burned for months. There's a little bit of satisfaction in the sentencing, but yeah, like not much, because there's no going back to before a blaze. And obviously this one was a case of arson, but you know, far too many fires start because people just don't take it seriously. And while it came with other problems for sure, at least this wildfire season, Alberta was pretty damp so far. But don't get complacent. It's not actually over until the end of October, and next year could be a whole different story. I don't want people's lives being ruined, you know, for a mistake. Maybe that shouldn't be the case, but how else do you get people to check the hot spots on the ATV and soak and stir the campfire, you know?

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22: Tonight, clear with increasing cloudiness overnight. Wind west 20 kilometers an hour, a low minus 2. Wednesday, periods of rain with a risk of thunderstorm late in the afternoon, a high 8 degrees. Thursday, sunshine, high of 9. Friday, sunny, high 16. Saturday, cloudy with a 60% chance of showers, high 13.
0: From the banks of the Athabasca River to the downtown streets of Fort McMurray, we are

number one usage of sabotage in a movie. That would be 2010 Star Trek, introducing James T. Kirk as a kid. And second best usage would be Star Trek Beyond, with the whole explosion in space thing. I digress, though. It's just past 5:30, Tuesday night after a long weekend. You're probably tired from all that turkey still, so we got to get into the last laugh for you and get into the evening mindset. It's a promise of something that might make you chuckle each and every day. That's the best we could do. You know, it's the season for creepy stories as well. Did you hear about the man who had his whole left side cut off? Well, he's all right now.

Chevelle, the Red here. It's Cruise Afternoons. We know it's almost evening time now. Beckler and Shauna are coming your way in just a few minutes. And a sincere thank you for spending some time hanging out once again. We'll be able to do it tomorrow. Today, it's already kicked off. Tomorrow, Thursday, Friday, and then also on Saturday, those advance polls are open for the referendum vote. And I do encourage everybody, whatever it is that you want to vote for, just get out there and say it on the 10 different color-coded ballots that you have to go through and read it very carefully. I feel these questions have been made to be a little confusing linguistically. And as well, check the answers that are after the questions. You know, just make sure that you are choosing the one that you want to be choosing. And if you need to find out where you can put those advanced votes in for the referendum, you can check the Elections Alberta website. It'll tell you exactly where you need to go. It might be a different location on the actual referendum day on Monday. So again, just double check your stuff.

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